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You'll see pictures, bios, merch page, and also a big rewind playlist button where you'll see everything we're doing on the show this week. That's GaryBryanShow.com. In just a few minutes, we're going to count down the top five biggest hits for the month of June 1990. But first, let's rewind with the Red Hot Chili Peppers.

0: 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It's Pat Benatar.
1: I don't want to wipe out the sexuality altogether because that is really so much of what I am. And it's fun being the bad girl. It's not predictable. It's an alter ego that I get to play out whenever I want, and it's fun.

0: 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I'm Gary Bryan. Coming up next, the top five hits for the month of June 1990.
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1: With Gary Bryan. All right, in just a few minutes, we're going to count down the five biggest hits for June 1990. But first, let's rewind with Don Henley.

right, time for another Rewind Custom Top 5 Countdown. And this time, we reach back to the month of June in the year 1990. In fifth place, It Must Have Been Love. Let's rewind with Roxette.

Big month in a very big year, June 1990. These are your five biggest hits. In third place, three guys from the New Edition who went out on their own and had a couple of really big hits. This one is called Poison. Let's rewind with Bell Biv DeVoe.

Coke. Our countdown of the five biggest hits for June 1990, now up to number one. This heritage group, combined of Nepo babies from the Mamas and Papas and the Beach Boys, have the biggest hit of the summer, Hold On by Wilson Phillips.

0: Wilson Phillips Rewinds, and that is our Top 5 Countdown. I'm Gary Bryan with engineer Brandon Castillo.
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2: Right now, we think it's impossible.
3: Yeah, yeah.

U2 rewinds, and that brings us back to the pop culture quiz. The original Disneyland in California was originally called Mickey Mouse Park. Let's rewind.

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That's 844-739-4638. You can make a request, make a dedication. You could go coast to coast on the Telephone Top 5. Coming up in just a few minutes, a band that really changed when they switched singers. Who is it? You'll find out after we rewind with Semisonic.

0: right, it's time for another Rewind Artist Spotlight. And this time, it's a band out of Chicago that really changed when they changed singers. The band is called REO Speedwagon, and the new singer was Kevin Cronin.
1: REO Speedwagon started out as strictly a hard rockin' bar band, you know, and in the first album, which I was not a part of, was you know, had more in common with Deep Purple and The Doors than it did with Buffalo Springfield or The Hollies. And, but when,

When the guys met me, I was a folk singer in Chicago. I was playing the Earl of Old Town, the Quiet Night, places like that. And you know, those were the kind of songs that I was writing, and the band reacted to those songs and asked me to join the group.

0: Mario Speedwagon Rewinds, and that is the Artist Spotlight. I'm Gary Bryan. Coming up next, five more songs that you should never play at a wedding.
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And these are five more songs you should never play at a wedding. In fifth place, Dude Looks Like a Lady. Let's rewind with Aerosmith.

We're up to number one on this list of five more songs you should never play at a wedding, and it's a song about a shotgun wedding, believe it or not. White Wedding by Billy Idol. Let's rewind.

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7: All right, here's your Rewind pop culture quiz. How many actors have played James Bond in the official film series? The answer after we rewind with Green Day.

rewinds, and that brings us back to the pop culture quiz. In the official James Bond film series, we've had Sean Connery, George Lazenby, who did one, Roger Moore, who did a bunch, Timothy Dalton, who did two, Pierce Brosnan, who did a bunch, and Daniel Craig. That is altogether 006. You were so close, Brandon Castillo. Let's rewind with the only James Bond theme to go to number one, View to a Kill by Duran Duran.

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0: right, it's time for another Rewind Artist Spotlight, and this time it's two guys whose names are always linked, but they say they didn't really work on their songwriting together. It was always separately. From Hall & Oates, here's Daryl Hall.
1: Number one, we're unique because even though we're perceived as a duo, we're really two very separate people, and we've always worked separately. Very seldom did we really collaborate. Now, when we did collaborate, boy, we had Maneater and Out of Touch and a number of other songs that we literally wrote together. But the majority of our songs were written separately, and our lives were very separate. We appear together on stage, and other than that, we're two very separate people. It's just a unique relationship that really works. We egg each other on. It never gets stale. It's constantly evolving, and it's always something new going on.

0: 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I'm Gary Bryan. 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
1: Rewind with Gary Bryan.
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1: Hey, how you doing? This is Chris from Milford, Michigan. I'd like to dedicate a song to a girl I used to date that was very special to me when I was in high school. I want to hear the song Amanda by Boston. She was my first girlfriend I ever had.

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1: 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I would like to hear Drive by the Cars.

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1: 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I'd like to hear Destination Unknown by Missing Persons.

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1: Hi, this is Maria. Could you please play Living on a Prayer by Bon Jovi for my mom, Linda? Thank you so much. I love

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1: Oh, man, that's Hooba Stank.
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1: And here they are, the Beatles! Welcome, the Beatles! The Beatles!
2: Well, hey there, Beatles fans. How you doing? J.C. Hayes here with another edition of Beatles Weekly. And this weekend, it's a really special one as we celebrate the birthday of Sir Paul McCartney. Born this week in 1942, Paul turned 84 years young. And boy, is he still rocking it at his age. It's pretty amazing, isn't it? He just put out a brand new album. We'll hear a song from that during the show today. And also, it's an all-Paul edition of Beatles Weekly with all Beatles Paul McCartney songs and Paul solo songs here on Beatles Weekly. But let's bring in Paul's daughters to sing Happy Birthday.
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4: Happy birthday.

perhaps sounding more like Devo than Paul McCartney. That's Temporary Secretary from Paul's second solo album, known as McCartney 2. Temporary Secretary. It's got a really kind of catchy vibe to it, doesn't it? And from the White Album, of course, Birthday, to kick off this Paul McCartney birthday celebration. He just turned 84 years old. So happy birthday to Sir Paul, wherever you may be. And on the show today, it's just going to be all Paul music, whether it's his solo music, Wings, or with the Beatles. And let's slow it down a little bit now with one of the most beautiful songs Paul's ever written.

The sad and haunting For No One from the Revolver album, and I'll Follow the Sun before that one, here on Beatles Weekly, celebrating Paul McCartney the week of his birth, turned 84 on Thursday. Boy, wow. Happy birthday, Sir Paul. Let's go back now to the solo career of Paul McCartney. And the first two albums he released as a solo artist, the first one simply titled McCartney, the second one titled Ram. So here's one from each of those.

Two albums that were quote-unquote homegrown as Paul McCartney settled back in his studio in Scotland and recorded those in a little barn. From the first album, of course, Every Night, and from Ram, Three Legs, one we don't hear very often, but the fun song, and a really good one from Sir Paul and Linda as well. Beatles Weekly now with a salute to Paul McCartney. And just a couple weeks ago, Paul released his new album, The Boys of Dungeon Lane. So many great songs. We played three of them last week. And I'll play a different one for you right now. It's from the new album. It's called Ripples on a Pond. And it's a good one.

it's another great song, another great love song from Paul McCartney on the new album, The Boys of Dungeon Lane. And the production on that is stunning. Really, really good. Ripples on a Pond, and making its debut here on Beatles Weekly. I think we'll hear that one for...

0: quite a few years to come. Good track. Celebrating Paul McCartney's birthday on this weekend's Beatles Weekly. Stick around because we've got more coming up, including one from Abbey Road on the way.
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You know, lots of Paul McCartney songs were written about fictional characters, including a paperback writer and Eleanor Rigby, two of those. As we celebrate Paul's 84th birthday on this weekend's Beatles Weekly, J.C. Hayes, thanks so much for joining us for the fun and great tunes that Paul has given us over the years, including this next track. It was one that Paul and Wings released this week in 1973, and it's from a James Bond film. When you were

from the 1978 album London Town. That's With a Little Luck, the first single released from the album, and it went to number one and stayed there for two consecutive weeks in May of 1978. And before that one, we heard Live and Let Die from that soundtrack and the great movie there, Paul and Linda, Live and Let Die. Here on Beatles Weekly, happy birthday to Paul McCartney and over to Abbey Road for one of Paul's best vocal performances.

0: Boy, Paul sure did put a lot into that vocal. Oh, darling. Of course, from Abbey Road here on Beatles Weekly. Saluting Paul McCartney on the weekend of his birth, turned 84 years young. And here, Paul talks about his hit, Too Much Rain, from the album Chaos and Creation in the Backyard. Where did he get the idea from?
1: The actual inspiration of Too Much Rain is Charlie Chaplin's song Smile, which he wrote. No, but not many people know he wrote it. Because, you know, you just think of him as a comedian. But I was always amazed to hear he'd written that. You mean, you know, beautiful song. I think it was for a film, Modern Times or something, was it? It's a great song. And the idea of Smile, smile when your heart is breaking. That is it's a nick. It's a direct pinch from that. So there's laugh when your eyes are burning, smile when you're doing this, and sigh when you're doing this. So it was really that. It was hints for feeling horrible. You know, when you're really down, this song could get you up.
2: Laugh

0: Paul doing what Paul does best, being positive, accentuating the positive. Too Much Rain, what an amazing song. Chaos and Creation in the Backyard, that one came out 21 years ago. A Salute to Paul continues next here on Beatles Weekly. Back to the White Album with a song about Paul's old English sheepdog.
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1: Yeah.

Back in 1979, that was the B-side of the single for Good Night Tonight, Paul and Wings, Daytime, Nighttime Suffering. And before that, from the White Album, Paul's ode to his old English sheepdog, Martha. He called it Martha, My Dear. A special birthday edition, all Paul edition here of Beatles Weekly with me, J.C. Hayes. This next track was released this week in 1982. Here's Paul McCartney as a solo artist with Take It Away.

0: A song that's been recorded by more artists than any other in history. The one that Paul McCartney wrote. It's called Yesterday, but I think you know that, right? J.C. Hayes, thank you so much for tuning in to this weekend's special birthday edition for Paul McCartney here on Beatles Weekly. Paul just turned 84 years old and is still going strong. I mean, he just came out with a new album a couple of weeks ago, and it's top five on the Billboard charts here in America. It's number one on the album chart in England and all over the world. Great success is being had by Paul McCartney. So we wish him all the best on the new album and on his years ahead. Don't forget, look us up on Facebook for the latest Beatles news and info. Just search Beatles Weekly in the search bar. Until next weekend, same time and place, we'll see you back here. Don't forget, keep your eyes on the long and winding road.
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1: Here's the latest from the Berkshire News Network. A barn burned down on Pike Road in Sheffield on Friday night. The Berkshire Eagle reports Sheffield Fire Chief David Ulrich said the call came at 9:56 p.m. When crews arrived, the barn at 129 Pike Road was fully engulfed in flames. Ulrich said there were no people or animals inside the barn at the time of the fire, which housed only equipment. The fire was knocked down at about 10:30 p.m. The barn was a total loss. There were no injuries reported. Ulrich is working with the state fire marshal's office to determine the cause of the fire, which is under investigation. Adams police are investigating a hoax 911 swatting call after being summoned to a Summer Street home early Friday morning on false pretenses. According to the Berkshire Eagle, police arrived at a home in the residential section of Summer Street around 4:20 a.m. after receiving serious allegations of homicide with a firearm inside the house. Because of the serious nature of the call, police called the Berkshire County Special Response Team shortly after arriving on the scene. Adams Police Sergeant Matthew Wright said that police were able to quickly determine it was a swatting, which is the act of making a hoax 911 call and reporting a serious crime, usually with malicious intent of tricking law enforcement into deploying SWAT teams to an unsuspecting house. Police had cleared the scene by 6 a.m. No charges have been filed so far, and Wright said there is still an ongoing investigation to determine where the call came from. That's the latest from the Berkshire News Network.
2: ABC News, I'm Brian Clark. The United Kingdom is going to have its seventh prime minister in the last 10 years. The embattled Prime Minister Keir Starmer announced that he is going to step down. He said the question facing his Labour Party is who should lead it into the future.
3: I have heard the answer of my parliamentary party to that question. And I accept that answer with good grace.
2: Starmer says he will stay on until his successor is chosen. There was overnight progress in talks between the U.S. and Iran and Switzerland, despite Iranians first walking out of the talks following some of President Trump's threats. Iran's foreign minister said that progress was in areas like unfreezing assets and ending Israel strikes on Hezbollah fighters in Lebanon. Severe weather is blamed for three deaths in the middle part of the country. Two people were killed in Jefferson County, Illinois. Another was killed in Kansas after a home blew off its foundation. This is ABC News.
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1: Good morning, everyone. Happy Monday. Got a chance for showers and possibly thunderstorm later. High 70 degrees today. Tonight, showers, possibly a thunderstorm. 56, the overnight low. Tomorrow, showers likely early, cloudy through mid-morning, then gradual clearing. Tomorrow's high 75 degrees. Right now, we are at 52 in North Adams and Pittsfield. It is your morning wake-up, 6:05 for this Monday, June 22nd. Berkshire's greatest hits of the 80s, 90s, and more continues with the Spin Doctors. 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

En Vogue, My Lovin', Never Gonna Get It. Morning Wake Up, Ursher's Greatest Hits of the 80s, 90s, and more. You'll find them all right here, Whoopi FM. This 22nd of June, looking back on this day in history. In 1611, on this date, after spending a winter trapped by ice in present-day Hudson Bay, the starving crew of the Discovery mutinies against its captain, English navigator Henry Hudson, and sets him, his teenage son, and seven supporters adrift in a small open boat. Hudson and the eight others were never seen again. 1775 on this date, Congress authorizes the issue of continental currency. 1864, Confederates strike back in the Battle of Jerusalem Plank Road. In 1941, Germany launches their invasion of Russia, Operation Barbarossa. 1944, FDR signs the GI Bill. 1945, the Battle of Okinawa ends. In 1953, on this date, after a Brooklyn newsboy receives an unusual nickel in payment, he drops it on the ground only to find it hollowed out with a tiny photo of coded numbers inside. The discovery led the FBI to a Soviet spy named Rudolf

Abel. It's a crazy story. 2001, on this date, blockbuster hit movie The Fast and the Furious is released. And on this day in 2011, notorious Boston mobster Whitey Bulger is arrested. And that's This Day in History.

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0: 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So Xander, when thinking about getting a new deck, tell me a little bit about the design process. My understanding is it's pretty easy and straightforward, correct?
1: Yeah, from a customer's perspective, all you have to do is call into LP Adams and ask for John Messenger. You can set up an appointment with him from there, or you can come in person. John's usually at the front desk or on the sales floor. Once the appointment is set, you tell him what kind of deck you want, the specs of it, and he'll make up a 3D animation for it, depending on how busy we are. You know, right now, he'll probably have it back to you in a few days, but as we get closer to the spring, we tend to get pretty busy, so order now. And then he'll send you an estimate for how much it'll cost and how long it'll take to come in, and then we deliver it for free.
0: Yeah, that sounds pretty simple to me, Xander. Thank you for being one of our industry aces. 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

executive director of the Northern Berkshire United Way, Patty Messina, and she's going to bring with her somebody representing one of the United Way's member agencies this morning, being Community Legal Aid. 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So we'll take our 8:20 Misty Moonlight Movie Trivia Contest, move that to our final break next hour, right around 7:50. 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
1: Here's the latest from the Berkshire News Network. A barn burned down on Pike Road in Sheffield on Friday night. The Berkshire Eagle reports Sheffield Fire Chief David Ulrich said the call came at 9:56 p.m. When crews arrived, the barn at 129 Pike Road was fully engulfed in flames. Ulrich said there were no people or animals inside the barn at the time of the fire, which housed only equipment. The fire was knocked down at about 10:30 p.m. The barn was a total loss. There were no injuries reported. Ulrich is working with the state fire marshal's office to determine the cause of the fire, which is under investigation. Adams police are investigating a hoax 911 swatting call after being summoned to a Summer Street home early Friday morning on false pretenses. According to the Berkshire Eagle, police arrived at a home in the residential section of Summer Street around 4:20 a.m. after receiving serious allegations of homicide with a firearm inside the house. Because of the serious nature of the call, police called the Berkshire County Special Response Team shortly after arriving on the scene. Adams Police Sergeant Matthew Wright said that police were able to quickly determine it was a swatting, which is the act of making a hoax 911 call and reporting a serious crime, usually with malicious intent of tricking law enforcement into deploying SWAT teams to an unsuspecting house. Police had cleared the scene by 6 a.m. No charges have been filed so far, and Wright said there is still an ongoing investigation to determine where the call came from.
2: That's the latest from the Berkshire News Network.
3: ABC News, I'm Brian Clark. The United Kingdom is going to have its seventh prime minister in the last 10 years. The embattled Prime Minister Keir Starmer announced that he is going to step down. He said the question facing his Labour Party is who should lead it into the future.
4: I have

0: heard the answer of my parliamentary party to that question. And I accept that answer with good grace.
1: Starmer says he will stay on until his successor is chosen. There was overnight progress in talks between the U.S. and Iran and Switzerland, despite Iranians first walking out of the talks following some of President Trump's threats. Iran's foreign minister said that progress was in areas like unfreezing assets and ending Israel strikes on Hezbollah fighters in Lebanon. Severe weather is blamed for three deaths in the middle part of the country. Two people were killed in Jefferson County, Illinois. Another was killed in Kansas after a home blew off its foundation. This is ABC News.
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1: 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Reds top the Yankees 4-1. Phillies beat the Mets 6-2. And it was the Pirates over the Rockies, the final 8-6.
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1: Forecast calling for a chance for showers, possibly a thunderstorm this afternoon. High today near 70. Showers and possibly a thunderstorm tonight. Low 56 degrees, and could see some showers tomorrow. Otherwise cloudy through mid-morning, and then gradual clearing. Tomorrow's high 75 degrees. We're now at 53 in North Adams, also 53 in Pittsfield. Back to your morning wake-up. 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It's Eric Clapton on Whoopi FM.

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Want to remind you to mark your calendar Thursday, July 9th. Why? Because it's our first for this season's Party in the Park at Knoll Field in North Adams on the Southside Sales and Service stage. Going to be joined by Side Eye Riley. The name of the band, new to our Party in the Park, but some of the band members not. Tell you more about that as we get closer. We'll have people from Side Eye Riley joining us on the morning wake up the week of July 9th, probably that Thursday the 9th, but could be the day before. You never know. Whenever we can squeeze them in. But yeah, free community concert series for the whole family. We do it every summer. Thursday nights throughout July and August. Sound reinforcement provided by Cat.

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0: Laura Brannigan for your morning wake-up. Berkshire's greatest hits of the 80s, 90s, and more. 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Whoopi FM. Want to remind you about the City of Pittsfield road work and construction. There's an update. The milling of New Road between the bridge and North Street. Churchill Street, Jones Avenue happening this week. In addition, apron installation work will continue throughout the week on the streets that have recently been resurfaced. Also, the Fenn Street project with that underground utility work, that is nearing completion. Paving is expected to begin today. And the keep in mind, the westbound lane on Fenn Street between Allen Street and North Street remains closed. Obviously, the schedule for each project subject to change based on weather conditions. And we could get some rainy weather later. But to stay up to date, you can follow on Facebook, City Hall, City of Pittsfield, Mayor Peter Marchetti, and on Instagram, Pittsfield Mayor's Office.
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0: According to the Berkshire Eagle, police arrived at a home in the residential section of Summer Street around 4:20 a.m. after receiving serious allegations of homicide with a firearm inside the house. Because of the serious nature of the call, police called the Berkshire County Special Response Team shortly after arriving on the scene. Adams Police Sergeant Matthew Wright said that police were able to quickly determine it was a swatting, which is the act of making a hoax 911 call and reporting a serious crime, usually with malicious intent of tricking law enforcement into deploying SWAT teams to an unsuspecting house. Police had cleared the scene by 6 a.m. No charges have been filed so far, and Wright said there is still an ongoing investigation to determine where the call came from. That's the latest from the Berkshire News Network.
1: ABC News, I'm Brian Clark. Britain will soon have a new prime minister, the country's seventh in 10 years, as Keir Starmer says he's stepping down and will remain in office until a successor is chosen. Andy Burnham, the former mayor of Manchester, seen as a likely successor, says he will run for the position. Despite threats from President Trump, there are signs of progress in talks between the U.S. and Iran, says ABC's Allison Kosick.
2: Despite all the uncertainty surrounding the talks, gas prices here at home are dropping, down nearly 14 cents per gallon in the last week. And diesel prices have now fallen below $5 for the first time since March. Analysts predict that downward trend will continue.
1: Extreme heat and conditions fueled several wildfires in the West, including the Iron Fire southwest of Salt Lake City. It forced the evacuation of a small town. Severe weather blamed for three deaths across Illinois and Kansas. This is ABC News.
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0: and Duran, your morning wake up, Berkshire's greatest hits of the 80s, 90s, and more. Whoopi FM, excited to tell you about the Berkshire Athenaeum announcing their annual short story contest. Believe it or not, the 48th annual short story writing contest. This is for children, and there's also the 29th annual short story writing contest for young adults. The contest is officially open, and submissions will be accepted through 4 p.m. Saturday, August 1st. So don't panic. You have a little time, but it's open to ages 6 to 18. Young writers throughout the community are invited to put their imaginations to work, craft original stories, and share their unique perspectives through the written word. The library welcomes submissions through several convenient options. Entries may be delivered in person at the Berkshire Athenaeum or mailed to Berkshire Athenaeum. Attention, short story contest, 1 Wendell Avenue, Pittsfield, 01201. Or you could submit the story through email. 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If you would like complete contest rules, guidelines, submission details, etc., visit pittsfieldlibrary.org. 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

0: Frankie Valli, Grease, Morning Wake Up, Berkshire's greatest hits of the 80s, 90s, and more. Whoopie FM. Hey, it's going on right now. The online Seize the Deal auction kicked off this past Saturday, and it's going to run through this coming Saturday. Ends at 7 p.m. with traditional bidding as well as buy it now items. 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
1: Here's the latest from the Berkshire News Network. A barn burned down on Pike Road in Sheffield on Friday night. The Berkshire Eagle reports Sheffield Fire Chief David Ulrich said the call came at 9:56 p.m. When crews arrived, the barn at 129 Pike Road was fully engulfed in flames. Ulrich said there were no people or animals inside the barn at the time of the fire, which housed only equipment. The fire was knocked down at about 10:30 p.m. The barn was a total loss. There were no injuries reported. Ulrich is working with the state fire marshal's office to determine the cause of the fire, which is under investigation. Adams police are investigating a hoax 911 swatting call after being summoned to a Summer Street home early Friday morning on false pretenses. According to the Berkshire Eagle, police arrived at a home in the residential section of Summer Street around 4:20 a.m. after receiving serious allegations of homicide with a firearm inside the house. Because of the serious nature of the call, police called the Berkshire County Special Response Team shortly after arriving on the scene. Adams Police Sergeant Matthew Wright said that police were able to quickly determine it was a swatting, which is the act of making a hoax 911 call and reporting a serious crime, usually with malicious intent of tricking law enforcement into deploying SWAT teams to an unsuspecting house. Police had cleared the scene by 6 a.m. No charges have been filed so far, and Wright said there is still an ongoing investigation to determine where the call came from.
2: That's the latest from the Berkshire News Network.
3: ABC News, I'm Brian Clark. Britain will soon have

0: A new prime minister, the country's seventh in 10 years, as Keir Starmer says he's stepping down and will remain in office until a successor is chosen. Andy Burnham, the former mayor of Manchester, seen as a likely successor, says he will run for the position. Despite threats from President Trump, there are signs of progress in talks between the U.S. and Iran, says ABC's Allison Kosick.
1: Despite all the uncertainty surrounding the talks, gas prices here at home are dropping, down nearly 14 cents per gallon in the last week. And diesel prices have now fallen below $5 for the first time since March. Analysts predict that downward trend will continue.
0: Extreme heat and conditions fueled several wildfires in the West, including the Iron Fire southwest of Salt Lake City, forced the evacuation of a small town. Severe weather blamed for three deaths across Illinois and Kansas. This is ABC News.
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2: Here's your latest forecast for the Berkshires on Whoopi FM.
3: Forecast, yeah. The chance for showers throughout the day. Maybe thunderstorms too, but a high near 70. Showers, possibly a thunderstorm tonight. 56 the overnight low. Showers likely tomorrow. Otherwise cloudy through mid-morning, then gradual clearing. Tomorrow's high, 75 degrees. We're now 54 in Pittsfield and North Adams. Your morning wake up, 7:34. Birthday's on the way. Here's Rufus with Chaka Khan on Whoopi FM.

0: 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Morning wake up, Berkshire's greatest hits of the 80s, 90s, and more. 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
0: So it is that time, superstar celebs with a birthday. June 22nd, legendary actress and three-time Oscar winner Meryl Streep. The Deer Hunter, I think that was the first movie I ever saw her in. The Mamma Mia films, Devil Wears Prada films, Kramer versus Kramer, Sophie's Choice, Out of Africa, Silkwood, The River Wild, love that one, Bridges of Madison County. She's 77. Singer-actress Cyndi Lauper, 73 today. 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Carson Daly, 53. One of my favorite actors, Bruce Campbell, played Ash in the Evil Dead movies. Also, he was Elvis in Bubba Hotep, Maniac Cop, Crime Wave, TV, Burn Notice, Ash versus the Evil Dead, The Adventures of Briscoe County Jr. He's 68. Actress Amy Brenneman from NYPD Blue, Judging Amy, Private Practice, The Leftovers, the movie Heat, Daylight. She's 61. Actor Donald Faison from Scrubs, also the TV show Clueless from the movie Clueless. He was in both the movie and the TV series. Waiting to Exhale, Remember the Titans, Kick-Ass 2. He's 52. Stephen Page, formerly of the Bare Naked Ladies, 56 years old. Actress Lisa Goranson from Roseanne and the Conners. How to Make an American Quilt, Boys Don't Cry. Celebrating a birthday today. Actress, comedian Mary Lynn Rashkub, probably most famous as Chloe on 24. And Gail the Snail, It's Always Sunny in Philadelphia. She's 55. Singer, producer, legend, Todd Rundgren, who is also, along with his solo career, he was in The Nas and Utopia. He's 78. Produced some great albums. We're an American Band, Grand Funk, Meatloaf, Bat Out of Hell, just to name a few. Journalist, political commentator, Britt Hume, 83. Actress Lindsay Wagner, The Bionic Woman, also the movie Nighthawks with Sylvester Stallone. She's 77. I haven't seen her in a while. I think she was probably 70 the last time I saw her, but she still looked great, like she was actually bionic. No longer with us, Austrian writer, director of some legendary Hollywood hits, like Some Like It Hot, Sunset Boulevard, The Apartment, Billy Wilder, who passed away in 2002, and legendary British actress Prunella Scales, probably most famous as Sybil Fawlty in the John Cleese comedy masterpiece, Fawlty Towers. She passed away just recently last year at 93. Prunella would have celebrated a

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0: Lover Boy, Turn Me Loose. Morning Wake Up, Berkshire's greatest hits of the 80s, 90s, and more. Whoopi FM. Coming up, we've got Patty Messina, my good friend, the executive director of Northern Berkshire United Way, and Carrie Love, one of the member agencies of the United Way from Community Legal Aid. They'll both be joining me for the 8 o'clock hour. So we're going to do our contest right now, your Misty Moonlight movie trivia contest. Your chance to win a $15 Misty Moonlight Diner gift card. Your breakfast fix since 96. Dalton Avenue in Pittsfield. First correct caller, 458-1001, wins that $15 gift card. Here's your question. What was Steven Spielberg's next film after Jaws? After he directed the movie Jaws, what was Steven Spielberg's next film? Just looking for the title of the movie. 458-1001. If you think you know it, give me a call. You just may be the winner. Good luck. Whoopi.
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All right, we're back with an answer and a winner, our Misty Moonlight Movie Trivia Contest. If you're just joining us, the question this morning, what was Steven Spielberg's very next film after Jaws? It was Close Encounters of the Third Kind, the answer we were looking for. Mark Boucher of Adams, he knew it, and he was the first correct caller, so he gets that $15 gift card. Nice job, and we'll have another question for you tomorrow.

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0: Station. Adams police are investigating a hoax 911 swatting call after being summoned to a Summer Street home early Friday morning on false pretenses. According to the Berkshire Eagle, police arrived at a home in the residential section of Summer Street around 4:20 a.m. after receiving serious allegations of homicide with a firearm inside the house. Because of the serious nature of the call, police called the Berkshire County Special Response Team shortly after arriving on the scene. Adams Police Sergeant Matthew Wright said that police were able to quickly determine it was a swatting, which is the act of making a hoax 911 call and reporting a serious crime, usually with malicious intent of tricking law enforcement into deploying SWAT teams to an unsuspecting house. Police had cleared the scene by 6 a.m. No charges have been filed so far, and Wright said there is still an ongoing investigation to determine where the call came from. That's the latest from the Berkshire News Network.
1: ABC News, I'm Brian Clark. Vice President Vance in Switzerland said there was progress following the first round of talks with Iran, including on ending Israel's strikes on Hezbollah in Lebanon.
2: If Hezbollah fires at Israel or if Israel responds, if there are other conflicts that arise in the region, we're actually talking to each other and figuring out how to stop the shooting, how to make the region safer, our allies and everybody else.
1: The UK is going to have its seventh prime minister in 10 years as Keir Starmer is stepping down. Former Manchester Mayor Andy Burnham confirms he will run to succeed Starmer as the Labour leader. Starmer will remain in office until a successor is chosen. Former Federal Reserve Chair Alan Greenspan has died at 100. He chaired the Fed for 20 years through the booming 1990s, but some of his policies were blamed as contributing factors to the 2008 financial crisis. This is ABC News.
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0: And so we rely, you know, here's to the money part. We rely entirely on grants and donations to fund our services, which is why we're so grateful for the Northern Berkshire United Way for supporting us.
1: They're good person, I should say.
2: We do our best.
1: Okay. All right. Do you do like any fundraisers throughout the year?
0: Oh, yes. Of course we do.
1: Well, I had to ask because I know that many organizations do fundraisers because that's where they get a lot of their sponsorship money. And is there any coming up?
0: Let's see. I don't know of any in Berkshire County right now, but I will certainly let you know and let Patty know when we have our next fundraiser. We also get a lot of our money from grants, so we're always applying to private foundations, state, federal grants, and of course, local organizations like the Northern Berkshire United Way. They support us. The local ones are so important because they know exactly what we do.
1: Right.
0: We're in the community. It's really a great partnership.
1: Sweet. So what attracted you to law? Like, what was that like at a young age? Like, my granddaughter is 15 and she's very into law. So I don't know where it came from.
0: Yeah.
1: But like, how did it start with you?
0: That's really interesting. You know, I don't think it was as much attracted to law as I was attracted to doing public service.
1: Helping people. So,
0: exactly. And so when I went to law school, I knew already that I wanted to do public interest work. And so being with Community Legal Aid has been a perfect fit for me.
1: That's awesome. Get to maybe go to sleep at night, feeling a little better, helping people out.
0: Yeah, no, it's great. Although I don't always feel better when we're not able to help, you know, people.
1: Yeah, but we're not going to talk about those.
0: I'm always feeling good.
1: Yeah, I'm sure there are some outcomes that are obviously not favorable, but the fact that you're there to help people who wouldn't otherwise have that help is huge, I would think.
0: Yeah, it's a great feeling, and another great feeling is being embedded in our local community. So we really are on the ground. We're doing outreach events to clients and agencies, letting people know that we're here and we're available to help people that have problems.
1: Now, how big's your staff?
0: So across the entire agency, we have about 160 people. But here in Berkshire County, our office is 11 people. So we have 9 attorneys, 1 paralegal, and 1 receptionist.
1: All right. Well, 9 attorneys is a good...
0: Yeah, it's a good number. I wish we had double that, but yeah.
1: Everywhere short staff, for crying out loud. Apparently, even how often, like, are you in court, like, say, in a week or a month?
0: Right. So our staff attorneys are the ones who are mainly in court, and it depends on, to be honest, the practice area, because we have several different practice areas. But I would say our attorneys are in court for hearings and various things, you know, a couple times a week.
1: Wow. And do you yourself? Do the court, or have you moved past that to be like an overseer?
0: Mainly my responsibilities now are leading our team and doing a lot of outreach in the county.
1: Gotcha. All right. Still very important, obviously, but do you miss being in the courtroom?
0: Not really. A little bit. You know, the thing I miss the most is working with our clients. It's such a privilege to work with the people in the community.
1: I can see that.
0: So I do still try to do that a bit.
1: Do you ever have any of the attorneys ask you for advice or?
0: Oh, sure. Yeah.
1: Well, it's got to make you feel, you know. Hey. Yeah. I love it. All right. Listen, time's flying as it always does. Quick break. Don't go anywhere. More with Patty and Carrie coming up.
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2: Bam. Back here in the Bishop West Real Estate Studio on this Monday morning, June 22nd. It's 8:25. We got a couple minutes to chat before the bottom of the hour news. I have Patty Messina and Carrie Love joining me in the studio. Before the break, we were talking a little bit with Carrie about community legal aid. We'll get back to that. Patty, your turn. I think you were getting through this, not saying, talk a little bit about.
3: I introduce my agencies,
2: and you
3: which
2: do a wonderful
3: great.
2: Job. And as I said, we'll get back with Carrie momentarily, but talk a little bit about
3: Northern Berkshire United
2: yeah.
3: Way.
2: What do you got coming up?
3: Well, we just, all right. So the end of May, we had our Spirit of Caring and our 90th anniversary celebration, which was fabulous.
2: And obviously that's the biggie.
3: That was our biggest fundraiser. But now we're going to be having some smaller ones throughout the rest of the year.
2: Smaller doesn't necessarily mean that they're not cool. These are cool.
3: We have wonderfully cool one coming up on August 30th. We will be having Gina Coleman and Misty Blues playing at Bounty Fair as a benefit. And we're looking forward to that. And I will be having Gina come in with me to promote
2: it. Awesome. She's one of those people that I've known forever and yet haven't seen in forever. Does that make sense?
3: Yes.
2: I mean, when I started in radio or shortly thereafter, you know, I saw her like a couple of times in rapid succession and, you know, 30 years go by and, you know, always hear great things about her in the community and just haven't seen her though in forever. So looking forward to you bringing her along.
3: Oh, I'm looking forward to it too. So far, how many of my member agencies that I brought in, did you know? Heather Williamson.
2: Oh, yeah. There was a few.
3: Yeah.
2: A couple from school and even Randy Kinnis.
3: So I love making those connections.
2: Or reconnections.
3: Reconnections, yes.
2: You're very good at it.
3: But we're looking forward to this next event. And then we will probably be having another bartender challenge coming up, and then
2: will that be before Misty Blues, you think, or you're still working on
3: it'll probably be later
2: in the fall?
3: Timing is like up in the air at the moment.
2: Okay.
3: And then we're going to be doing a wine and beer tasting with Common Table in the fall.
2: That could be a potentially big fundraiser.
3: Mm-hmm.
2: Well, I mean,
3: absolutely.
2: And obviously we'll have you back on the air to talk about these things as we get closer to.
3: Mm-hmm, as we get closer for the events, but we also have six more agencies to work on. So,
2: Patty is bound and determined to have someone from every single member agency on the air with her. The sooner the better. Sooner rather than later.
3: Mm-hmm.
2: And you're getting it done.
3: It's important. It's important for the public to realize the services that they provide and why we do the fundraising, because it helps fill some gaps that the agencies might have as far as being able to provide those services,
2: right,
3: just like community legal aid.
2: And plus you're giving these member agencies a voice. You know, sometimes it helps listeners when they hear somebody from those, you know, agencies, you know, talk about it.
3: Yes, which has been the goal for all these little visits.
2: So what happens when you get them, you know, go through the route again? Once you get everyone on from all of the agencies, are you going to go back and get them all on again?
3: That's a good, well, so far you've had several of them back on.
2: Without you, though.
3: Without me.
2: So it wasn't the same, but I'm just, you know, you got to have a goal. Once you get that goal finished,
3: might start it up again. You never know.
2: Hey, look at that. Time for the news. But folks, don't go anywhere. Your morning wake-up continues. More with Patty and Carrie coming up in minutes. Here's the latest from the Berkshire News Network. A barn burned down on Pike Road in Sheffield on Friday night. The Berkshire Eagle reports Sheffield Fire Chief David Ulrich said the call came.

0: Game at 9:56 p.m. When crews arrived, the barn at 129 Pike Road was fully engulfed in flames. Ulrich said there were no people or animals inside the barn at the time of the fire, which housed only equipment. The fire was knocked down at about 10:30 p.m. The barn was a total loss. There were no injuries reported. Ulrich is working with the state fire marshal's office to determine the cause of the fire, which is under investigation. Adams police are investigating a hoax 911 swatting call after being summoned to a Summer Street home early Friday morning on false pretenses. According to the Berkshire Eagle, police arrived at a home in the residential section of Summer Street around 4:20 a.m. after receiving serious allegations of homicide with a firearm inside the house. Because of the serious nature of the call, police called the Berkshire County Special Response Team shortly after arriving on the scene. Adams Police Sergeant Matthew Wright said that police were able to quickly determine it was a swatting, which is the act of making a hoax 911 call and reporting a serious crime, usually with malicious intent of tricking law enforcement into deploying SWAT teams to an unsuspecting house. Police had cleared the scene by 6 a.m. No charges have been filed so far, and Wright said there is still an ongoing investigation to determine where the call came from. That's the latest from the Berkshire News Network.
1: ABC News, I'm Brian Clark. Vice President Vance in Switzerland said there was progress following the first round of talks with Iran, including on ending Israel strikes on Hezbollah in Lebanon.
2: If Hezbollah fires at Israel or if Israel responds, if there are other conflicts that arise in the region, we're actually talking to each other and figuring out how to stop the shooting, how to make the region safer, our allies and everybody else.
1: The UK is going to have its seventh prime minister in 10 years as Keir Starmer is stepping down. Former Manchester Mayor Andy Burnham confirms he will run to succeed Starmer as the Labour leader. Starmer will remain in office until a successor is chosen. Former Federal Reserve Chair Alan Greenspan has died at 100. He chaired the Fed for 20 years through the booming 1990s, but some of his policies were blamed as contributing factors to the 2008 financial crisis. This is ABC News.
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0: Once again, checking our wonderful forecast. Pretty much, actually, the update says sometime next hour, sometime in the 9 o'clock hour, it's going to start raining, and that rain looks to be going for the rest of the day. But you know how often the forecast is wrong. Hopefully, we'll get a break. But anyway, yeah, showers, possible thunderstorms, high near 70 today. Showers, possibly a thunderstorm tonight. 56 the low tomorrow. Could see early showers, but then cloudy through mid-morning, and then gradual clearing, setting us up for a somewhat nice day tomorrow, 75.

0: No Doubt, Just a Girl, Morning Wake Up, Berkshire's Greatest Hits of the 80s, 90s, and more, Whoopi FM, on this Grumble Grumble Monday morning here in the Bishop West Real Estate Studio. Some fascinating guests joining me, Patty Messina, and she brought along Carrie Love, Community Legal Aid. Carrie, back to you. Tell us a little bit about, like, what areas of law, like, what does Community Legal Aid cover?
1: Yeah, that's a great question. So our organization throughout the five counties has over 12 practice areas. But okay. Here in Berkshire, we really focus on a couple of main areas. Our biggest practice area is definitely our housing and homelessness practice.
0: Well, big concern, I would say.
1: Yeah, I think most people in Berkshire County, most of your listeners know that there's a housing crisis. Vacancies are very low.

0: law practice. So our family law attorneys generally serve or represent survivors of domestic violence. They work very closely with the Elizabeth Freeman Center to get referrals, and they do everything from representing those survivors and going to court to get a restraining order against their abuser, to divorce, child custody, visitation, everything to do with family law.
1: Wow. See, I would think some of those areas would be under criminal.
0: Yeah.
1: You know what I mean?
0: Like that's actually a really, really interesting distinction. So certainly an assault would be criminal law. But when you're going to court to get a restraining order, that's actually civil law.
1: Really?
0: Yes.
1: I would think that they'd be tied together.
0: They are. And if you violate a restraining order,
1: then that becomes
0: criminal.
1: Gotcha.
0: Yes.
1: That makes sense.
0: And
1: okay.
0: All of the divorce and child custody, that's all civil. That's in our probate and family court.
1: It's crazy. I never thought family law. But yeah, now that you mention all those,
0: yes.
1: it makes sense. What's another big?
0: So we have a couple other big areas. So we also have a elder law practice. So that's an advocate who assists elders in a number of different issues. A big one is helping them with benefits. So when their Social Security or disability benefits get terminated or reduced,
1: hung up.
0: Yes, we can step in and do an appeal.
1: Got to be pretty busy. I mean, there's a lot of elder.
0: Yes. I would say
1: residents in Berkshire County. I mean,
0: generally, I guess I would estimate about 20% of our clients are elders, and they may have, you know, the benefits issues, but they might have housing issues, or there are sometimes cases of elder abuse. So all of those issues our elder advocate can assist
1: elder
0: with.
1: Elder abuse,
0: yeah.
1: Terrible.
0: And then we have a really cool partnership with Second Street Second Chances. I'm not sure if you're familiar or your listeners are familiar with that organization.
1: Tell us more.
0: Yeah, so Second Street Second Chances is an organization that assists those who have recently come out of incarceration or have a criminal history so that they can reintegrate into their communities. So we work very closely with them. We have an attorney that specializes in that, and our attorney works to get their criminal histories either sealed or expunged so that they can get employment, so
1: right.
0: that they can get housing and reintegrate into the community. It's really powerful work.
1: Yeah, and I imagine it's not easy to reintegrate yourself into society. It's funny. I always think of Shawshank Redemption when I think of these people that have been in jail for 30, 40, long yeah. stretches, and the outside world is like, completely different.
0: Yeah, yeah, yeah.
1: And trying to take on that, readjust to these brand new things.
0: Yeah, certainly. And of course, there's all sorts of Massachusetts rules about when you are allowed to seal your record and how long you have to wait without reoffending and all of these types of restrictions. But
1: right.
0: when you are eligible, our attorney can help you go into court and get that sealed so that you can get housing, you can get employment.
1: Wow. And obviously, the attorney will do all the speaking for you, because again, coming out of prison or jail or something for a long, you're not ready to go into a courtroom, and
0: that's the attorney's job, right?
1: Right.
0: Wow.
1: So you do a lot with your relatively small staff.
0: Yeah, we do. We try to do as much as we can, and we have a lot of support from our partner organizations. We do office hours at Second Street Second Chances every week, so people can stop in, and if they have questions about their record, they can meet with our attorney. We also, our housing attorneys are in housing court every Wednesday morning, so anyone with a housing question or is in court can seek them out and ask them questions right there in housing court.
1: Really? They don't mind being just randomly, I'm sure they're busy. So, having some random person come up, hey, I got a housing question.
0: Actually, they love it.
1: It's
0: a great way to,
1: that's awesome, to
0: help people. People may not need full representation. They might just have a simple question. So, that lawyer for the day, it's called on Wednesday mornings in housing court, is a great way to just get your questions answered about your housing.
1: Wow. That's pretty awesome.
0: I've
1: never heard of, attorneys just being, we'll be there for your questions. Now, if people want to find out more about community legal aid, what's the best way to do so?
0: Sure. So we have a website. It's communitylegal.org. So that has all of the information.

0: If people need to apply for our services, they think that we might be able to help them. There's three ways in Berkshire County. They can go to our website and apply. That is by far the easiest way to apply because you have all your documents at home. Just fill out the form. They can apply by phone. So on the website, you can see our phone number. It's 413-499-1950. Or they can stop into our office and fill out a form right in the office. So we do take walk-ins.
1: And where is the home office?
0: Yeah, our main office is at 152 Main Street in Pittsfield.
1: Okay.
0: We also have an outreach office up in North Adams at 33 Main Street, which is the same building as the RMV in North Adams.
1: Oh, you say RMV. Okay.
0: Yeah, I know.
1: Know where that is.
0: Yes.
1: And can one find out more about the Second Chances thing on the website?
0: Yeah, they have a great website as well.
1: Okay, good to know. Fascinating.
0: And they are located on 2nd Street, it's not surprising.
1: There you go. Look at that. All right, quick break. Don't go anywhere, folks. More with both Patty and Carrie coming up right after this.
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2: Up with the ladies. We've got Patty Messina here, Executive Director for Northern Berkshire United Way, if you're just joining us. And we have from Community Legal Aid, Carrie Love. Both great guests. Thank you both for joining me this morning.
3: Well, thank you for having us on. Yeah.
2: It's our pleasure. You're doing a great job bringing, you know, all these member agencies representatives from these member agencies in.
3: It's important to get the word out for the services that they provide.
2: Absolutely. And off the air, Carrie said, you know, a lot of people don't even know community legal aid exists. And I didn't. And that just still fascinates me that, because people think legal or legal counsel immediately think, oh, that's boatloads of money, very expensive. But you, your agency does it for free.
3: Mm-hmm. Plus,
2: mind blower.
3: A lot of our agencies, as Carrie mentioned, will refer their clients to community legal aid for their services.
2: Right. Which, again, so thank God for you guys.
4: Thank you. Yeah, we have great relationships with other nonprofits here. So many of them mm-hmm. are member agencies of Northern Berkshire United Way, but we're constantly doing referrals back and forth because the community really is very interconnected.
3: Also funded by the Williamstown Community Chest.
4: Yes, we are. We really appreciate their support as well.
2: And you love getting that in, Patty. It seems like every time you're here, you got to get it at least once. Williamstown Community Chest.
3: Because we share
2: so many member agencies. I just love how you, and you're sponsored by Williamstown Community Chest. That's just, you get it in there. I love it.
3: You're welcome, Ann.
2: And you're always so great about getting sponsors, out and community members and agencies and people of import, which is, again, wonderful. So
3: thank you.
2: All right. Anything? Communitylegal.org.
4: That's right.
2: Website for more info. But wow, I'm just truly blown away that it actually exists. Saw it on the placard there as one of your member agencies, but I don't know if it just didn't
3: click.
2: You know, Community Legal Aid. Oh, it's a nonprofit. Wait a minute. How does that work? But you explained it for us, and that's...
4: Yeah, and we actually, we have quite a presence in the sense of numbers. So across our agency, the five counties, last year we served 9,000 individuals.
2: Wow.
4: And we say that has an impact on about 22,000 residents of Central and West. Because,
2: yeah, I'm sure.
4: You know, if it's an eviction case, that's just one case, but maybe there are four people in that family
2: right.
4: that are impacted. And so that's a lot. Here in Berkshire County, last year we served almost 800 people, which we say impacted about 2,000 Berkshire residents.
2: That number could even be higher.
4: Sure,
2: you know, if a
4: definitely.
2: Lot of them, like you said, there's a family involved, or it could be a large family. But I mean, that just, thank God you do what you do.
4: And I'm so glad to be here, and thank you for inviting me, because the more we get the word out, the more people know about what we do and can call us and ask for help.
2: Well, that's why we're going to have you back, Carrie, especially prior to one of your fundraisers or charity events, because you need community support, obviously. And so we'll have you on to talk more about it.
4: Whenever that would be great.
2: Whenever that comes.
4: Yes,
2: whenever,
4: that would be great.
2: Right now, there's nothing.
4: We'll be back in touch.
2: Okay. Sounds fair. And of course, you know, Northern Berkshire United Way, Patty will be joining us sooner rather than later.
3: Absolutely. With either another member agency, because we still have several to go through.
2: Or Gina Coleman.
3: Or with Gina Coleman coming up to promote our event on August
2: 30th. Can't wait to see Gina.
3: She's excited to come in.
2: I'm excited to see her. Like I said earlier, it's been 30-something years, I believe. Memory's not as good as it used to be. But, yeah, it's been a few decades. So, and she's still a great singer. She hasn't lost. Hasn't lost that, and never will, hopefully. So, yeah.
3: Just amazing. Just amazing voice. And I love the range of... where their music goes.

0: It's
1: and she's great at conveying emotions with that voice. Mm-hmm. Does that, if that makes sense?
0: Yes,
1: you know what
0: it
1: I mean? Like, you know, if it's a happy song, well, damn, she makes it happy.
0: Mm-hmm.
1: And if it's a, you know, sad, emotional song, well, she does that, you know, excellent as well. So, yeah, she's just a great local resource.
0: Oh, absolutely. She performed at Balderdash Cellars. I think it was, well,
1: what were you doing she's been there, Patty?
0: Wine tasting. but
1: wine gulping. Okay.
0: When she was performing, she was performing some music out of the 30s and 40s that my father used to play all the time. So it brought out a lot of emotion.
1: I'm sure. It would have done the same for me that my parents listened to. Oh, yeah. That's great. That's great. Mm-hmm. All right. Now I'm really looking forward to it. Yay. All right. Anything else before we wrap it up? Do you want to mention?
0: No.
1: The time is yours.
0: The time is mine. Ours. Stephanie and I are going to Boston on Wednesday.
1: Okay. We will. And our listeners need to know that because
0: I won't be in the office.
1: And she basically is the Northern Berkshire United Way, folks. So, and then after that, a couple days off.
0: I'm going to try to take a couple of days off.
1: Golf clap.
0: There we go.
1: Yay. You deserve it. I don't want to hear any crap about, you deserve
0: it. Taking a couple of days off.
1: Okay. Enjoy them, please.
0: I will.
1: And when you are done with your days off,
0: more scheduling with you.
1: Reach out with me. We'll, yes.
0: More scheduling with you and a couple and some of our.
1: And please give my personal information to Carrie here for future.
0: I always do.
1: Okay. I appreciate that.
0: I know you do.
1: Ladies, enjoy your day. Thank you both.
2: Thank you so much, Aaron, for having us on. Thank you. Good meeting you.
1: Thank you.
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Happy Monday. Thanks for making Whoopi a part of it. Eric Green hanging with you until Sarah Sullivan takes over 10 a.m. Inside a 30-minute free ride, Gloria Estefan and the Miami Sound Machine.

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1: 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Listen up, this is happening tomorrow. 18 Degrees is going to host its Kids for Harmony Summer Gala Concert at Seiji Ozawa Hall at Tanglewood tomorrow, 5 p.m. Evening will begin with a reception at 5, followed by a 7 p.m. concert featuring 42 student musicians. That is awesome. Guest artists will be Ted Rosenthal, an internationally acclaimed pianist, composer, and winner of the Thelonious Monk International Jazz Piano Competition. The event this year will honor Linda Glick Conway and Dorothy Altman Weber, who have co-chaired the Kids for Harmony Advisory Committee for nearly a decade. This is a free ensemble-based string program serving students in Pittsfield and North Adams, the Kids for Harmony. 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

Wham! More music, 9 o'clock hour on the Berkshire's Greatest Hits of the 80s, 90s, and more. You'll find them all right here. We'll be FM. 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

0: 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Whoopi FM wrapping things up for me, too. Eric Green getting ready to step out, make way for Sarah Sullivan. Want to thank my guests from earlier, Patty Messina, the executive director for the Northern Berkshire United Way, and dear friend of mine, and she brought along Carrie Love from Community Legal Aid, one of the member agencies of the Northern Berkshire United Way. Want to thank them both, and I'm sure we'll see Patty soon, at the very least. Tomorrow, we've got Kara and Zach Kellogg from Kellogg Junk Removal. Been hearing a lot of great things about this business. They'll be joining us 8 o'clock hour tomorrow. Enjoy the day. We'll talk soon. Promise. Peace.
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0: 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Me, lost again. 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

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Do you know, this might be terrible of me to say, but I'm going to say it anyway. I'm Sarah Sullivan. It's kind of amazing to me that David Coverdale... Oh, maybe I shouldn't say it at all. Oh, all right, I'll say it because you're my best friend. He's still got all of his hair. He looks great. It's Whitesnake.

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Whoopi FM. I'm Sarah Sullivan. Thanks for being here. Peter Wolf, lead singer of the Jay Giles Band, recently put out a book, well, I'm going to say maybe about a year ago, called Waiting for the Moon. It's really good. If you get a chance, check it out.

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Maybe you spent too much money on dear old dad. 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

0: As for tomorrow, highs around 73, partly cloudy skies tomorrow night, lows around 53. Generally sunny, highs around 77 for Wednesday, mostly clear Wednesday night, then a few clouds, lows around 52. And partly cloudy skies on Thursday, highs around 79. For the forecast anytime, download our station app. That's your weather update for the Berkshires.
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We're playing the greatest hits of the 80s, 90s, and more. Whoopi FM. I'm Sarah Sullivan. Thanks for being here. You know those blue laws? The laws that are still on the books, but they just don't make any sense. Well, there's a law, or there was, I should say, in South Carolina, where kids couldn't play pinball. More on that in two songs.

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Well, for the first time in 70 years, kids and teenagers in South Carolina can legally play pinball. It was one of those things that was on the books, but they just never took it off. So, yay. Cue the Elton John and let's go.

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playing the greatest hits of all time, Whoopi FM. Thanks for being here. I'm Sarah Sullivan. You know, I told myself I would go see Michael, the movie. I haven't seen it yet. I hang my head in shame, I realize. And I promised myself that this weekend I would do it. I didn't.

the greatest hits of all time. Whoopee FM. If you're getting a little hungry, well, it's not far from lunchtime. What's for lunch today? You got to go with salad and chicken, especially after a weekend. I don't know about you, but Friday was National Martini Day, so the rest of the weekend was downhill from there.

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1: Here's the latest from the Berkshire News Network. A barn burned down on Pike Road in Sheffield on Friday night. The Berkshire Eagle reports Sheffield Fire Chief David Ulrich said the call came at 9:56 p.m. When crews arrived, the barn at 129 Pike Road was fully engulfed in flames. Ulrich said there were no people or animals inside the barn at the time of the fire, which housed only equipment. The fire was knocked down at about 10:30 p.m. The barn was a total loss. There were no injuries reported. Ulrich is working with the state fire marshal's office to determine the cause of the fire, which is under investigation. Adams police are investigating a hoax 911 swatting call after being summoned to a Summer Street home early Friday morning on false pretenses. According to the Berkshire Eagle, police arrived at a home in the residential section of Summer Street around 4:20 a.m. after receiving serious allegations of homicide with a firearm inside the house. Because of the serious nature of the call, police called the Berkshire County Special Response Team shortly after arriving on the scene. Adams Police Sergeant Matthew Wright said that police were able to quickly determine it was a swatting, which is the act of making a hoax 911 call and reporting a serious crime, usually with malicious intent of tricking law enforcement into deploying SWAT teams to an unsuspecting house. Police had cleared the scene by 6 a.m. No charges have been filed so far, and Wright said there is still an ongoing investigation to determine where the call came from.
2: That's the latest from the Berkshire News Network.
3: ABC News, I'm Brian Clark. Vice President J.D. Vance in Switzerland said there was good progress in talks between the U.S. and Iran. Said that one objective achieved was setting up a way to address conflicts in the region.
4: If Hezbollah fires at Israel, or if Israel responds, if there are other conflicts that arise in the region, we're actually talking to each other and figuring out how to stop the shooting, how to make the region safer, our allies, and everybody else.
3: Battled UK Prime Minister Keir Starmer's resigning and also stepping down as leader of the Labour Party. He'll stay on until a successor is chosen. Andy Burnham, the former mayor of Manchester, is seen as the most likely successor. He'd be the seventh prime minister in a decade. The judge overseeing the case of Charlie Kirk's death may rule today on whether to sanction prosecutors over comments they made about bullet fragments recovered from Kirk's body. Defense lawyers say the comments could prejudice potential jurors. This is ABC News.
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Eric Green in the morning. The greatest hits of the 80s, 90s, and more all day and all night long. Whoopee FM. I'm Sarah Sullivan. Thank you for joining me for your work day, your lunch hour, or maybe you're just waking up. If so, welcome to the day.

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0: What kind of a bear gets lost in the woods? Me, lost again. Where am I? Mount Greylock. 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Hey, is this Mount Greylock? 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
1: Here's your weather update for the Berkshires. Rain today, highs around 66. Showers and thundershowers this evening, giving way to steady rain overnight. Lows around 59. Considerable cloudiness for tomorrow. Highs around 73. Partly cloudy skies tomorrow night. Lows around 53. Generally sunny. Highs around 77 for Wednesday. Mostly clear Wednesday night. Then a few clouds. Lows around 52. And partly cloudy skies on Thursday. Highs around 79. For the forecast anytime, download our station app. That's your weather update for the Berkshires.
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Have you checked out the 80s at 8 yet with Jen Austin? She's our buddy. She's our pal. She does a really good job. 8 o'clock tonight. 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
1: Here's the latest from the Berkshire News Network. A barn burned down on Pike Road in Sheffield on Friday night. The Berkshire Eagle reports Sheffield Fire Chief David Ulrich said the call came at 9:56 p.m. When crews arrived, the barn at 129 Pike Road was fully engulfed in flames. Ulrich said there were no people or animals inside the barn at the time of the fire, which housed only equipment. The fire was knocked down at about 10:30 p.m. The barn was a total loss. There were no injuries reported. Ulrich is working with the state fire marshal's office to determine the cause of the fire, which is under investigation. Adams police are investigating a hoax 911 swatting call after being summoned to a Summer Street home early Friday morning on false pretenses. According to the Berkshire Eagle, police arrived at a home in the residential section of Summer Street around 4:20 a.m. after receiving serious allegations of homicide with a firearm inside the house. Because of the serious nature of the call, police called the Berkshire County Special Response Team shortly after arriving on the scene. Adams Police Sergeant Matthew Wright said that police were able to quickly determine it was a swatting, which is the act of making a hoax 911 call and reporting a serious crime, usually with malicious intent of tricking law enforcement into deploying SWAT teams to an unsuspecting house. Police had cleared the scene by 6 a.m. No charges have been filed so far, and Wright said there is still an ongoing investigation to determine where the call came from.
2: That's the latest from the Berkshire News Network.
3: ABC News, I'm Michelle Franzen. Talks continue in Switzerland to hammer out a permanent ceasefire deal between the U.S. and Iran. Vice President J.D. Vance among the delegates over the weekend, along with mediators from Qatar and Pakistan. ABC's Karen Travers has more.
4: It was also notable to hear the president say that this is a ceasefire extension. This is not a final deal. There are now negotiations taking place over this 60-day window.
3: The delegation says technical negotiations on nuclear issues and sanctions are now the focus moving forward. In the U.K., facing mounting pressure to resign due to a loss of confidence within his Labour Party, Prime Minister Keir Starmer announcing he's resigning. He'll stay on until elections are held in July. The music world mourning the death of Clive Davis, the five-time Grammy Award-winning producer known for discovering and producing top music icons, including Aretha Franklin, Whitney Houston, and Barry Manilow. Davis's publicist says the 94-year-old was surrounded by family at his Manhattan home and passed away from age-related illness. This is ABC News.
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Whoopee FM. Hope you had a really nice Father's Day yesterday. I remember when my dad, I caught him eating ice cream in the middle of the night. This is a true story. He was a vanilla ice cream addict. He handled it very well, because I certainly wasn't allowed to do it. More on that coming up in two songs.

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us out on HD at WBECFM HD2, Whoopi FM. Yesterday, we got to remember dear old dad or celebrate with him. I remembered my dad. He's been gone a really long time. He died when I was very, very young. But anyway, I do remember one of the memories I hang on to. I caught him eating vanilla ice cream in the middle of the night, which I wasn't allowed to do. So instead of, you know, making an excuse, he also dished me out some vanilla ice cream and we ate it together.

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Another great song? It's almost like we planned it that way. 100.1 and 103.3 Whoopi FM, the Berkshire's greatest hits of the 80s and 90s.

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You know, there are just some songs that you can play air guitar to better than others. This is one of those songs. It's Toto.

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1: Here's your weather update for the Berkshires. Rain today, highs around 66. Showers and thundershowers this evening, giving way to steady rain overnight. Lows around 59. Considerable cloudiness for tomorrow, highs around 73. Partly cloudy skies tomorrow night, lows around 53. Generally sunny, highs around 77 for Wednesday. Mostly clear Wednesday night, then a few clouds, lows around 52. And partly cloudy skies on Thursday, highs around 79. For the forecast anytime, download our station app. That's your weather update for the Berkshires.
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Whoopi FM. Did you know that Alanis Morissette started her career on a Canadian kids show? It's true. I don't think it was the Mickey Mouse Club. In fact, I'm sure it wasn't. But it was a show kind of like that.

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I'm Sarah Sullivan. I am out. I'm going to be back tomorrow. Have yourself an amazing afternoon, my friend. I leave you with the Eagles.

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0: tattoo sums up your life right now, Emily?
1: It would definitely be blessed.
0: Okay. Why?
1: Well, because I feel lucky to have what I have. I don't have everything, but I have what I need for now.
0: That's a great attitude to have. How about you? What one-word tattoo sums up your life? 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
1: Dream. Because you should never give up on your dreams. There's always more to life.
0: Oh, that's true. That's true. Thank you for sharing that with us. How about you? What one-word tattoo sums up your life? 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

0: Howard, what's with a yellow vest and helmet?
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0: As for tomorrow, highs around 73, partly cloudy skies tomorrow night, lows around 53. Generally sunny, highs around 77 for Wednesday, mostly clear Wednesday night, then a few clouds, lows around 52. And partly cloudy skies on Thursday, highs around 79. For the forecast anytime, download our station app. That's your weather update for the Berkshires.
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Hey, it's Cooper Fox in for Connors. So what seems like a normal everyday part of life until you really think about it and you realize it's kind of insane? I'd love to know your opinion on this. 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

0: All right, so what's something that seems like a normal everyday part of life, and then you think about it and you realize it's kind of insane, Katie?
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0: It sometimes amazes me how we just allow lying in the workplace. That just seems crazy to me, you know? Here's Madonna. 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
3: Here's your weather update for the Berkshires. Rain today, highs around 66, showers and thundershowers this evening, giving way to steady rain overnight, lows around 59. Considerable cloudiness for tomorrow, highs around 73, partly cloudy skies tomorrow night, lows around 53. Generally sunny, highs around 77 for Wednesday, mostly clear Wednesday night, then a few clouds, lows around 52. And partly cloudy skies on Thursday, highs around 79. For the forecast anytime, download our station app. That's your weather update for the Berkshires.
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0: So what is something that seems like a normal part of everyday life until you really think about it and you realize it's kind of insane, John?
1: The idea that because I'm a manager and I'm salaried, I really should be at the store between open and close. I mean, that ends up being like 86 hours a week.
0: Oh, wow. I will never complain about my work hours ever again. How about you? What's something that seems like a normal part of everyday life and then you realize it's kind of insane? Send me a message using our app.

That's a good song. Keep listening. You'll be saying that all day long. 100.1 and 103.3. 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

0: So what is something that seems like a normal part of everyday life, and then you really think about it, you realize it's kind of insane? Misty?
1: That there's no privacy because cameras are everywhere. And I'm not just talking about security cameras. I mean, everybody out there has a camera on their phone. Oh, yeah. A lot of them are recording constantly.
0: Yeah, that is why I always make sure my teeth are brushed and my nose hairs are trimmed before I leave the house in the morning.

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Of course, we all know that it's Berlin. Take My Breath Away.

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2: And now your weather update for the Berkshires. Periods of rain tonight, lows around 59. Rain showers early to start tomorrow with overcast skies later on in the afternoon. Highs around 72. A few clouds tomorrow night, lows around 53. Sunshine on Wednesday, highs around 77. Mainly clear Wednesday night with a few clouds later on, lows around 51. Partly cloudy skies on Thursday with occasional showers in the afternoon, highs around 78. And cloudy with showers Thursday night, lows around 59. For the forecast anytime, download our station app. That's your weather update for the Berkshires.
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Hey, it's Cooper Fox in for Connor. Hopefully you're having a great ride home on this Monday. Yeah, one day down, four more to go before we're back at the weekend. Here's Irene Cara.

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The Berkshire's greatest hits of the 80s and 90s.

right, that's it for me, Cooper. I am headed for the door. Have a great rest of your Monday, and I'll talk to you tomorrow afternoon.

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way to celebrate America 250, a giant statue of a McDonald's fried apple pie. That's very American. And it's going to go up tomorrow. I think a 35-foot roadside statue outside of Chicago, Joliet, Illinois. And the fried apple pie, in all of its glory, returns to McDonald's tomorrow. It was oven-baked for a while, but fried again like the 80s tomorrow.

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